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But before we go any further, I have one question.

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And today I don't have very much to say, so thank you very much for coming and making this the hottest ticket this country's ever seen. You're great. We love you.

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I'm gonna do a song now that I always loved as a little girl, and it always used to make me cry. And I wanna sing it for you guys tonight. And it's called Without You.

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